It's very clear our love is here to stay. Not for a year, but ever and a day. The radio and the telephone

Oh, there's no two ways about it. You're the one for me, ba-ba-da-da-da, baby. I'm a social glamour. You are high society. Oh, there's no two ways about it. You're the one for me, baby. Incidentally speaking of perfection, you're my selection. You've got that